something. Kiss that dyke, I know you want to hold one. Not turn straight, but I'm about to bow one. Bite that mic, I know you never stole one. Girls that like a story, so I told one. Salford.

Yeah. I wake up every morning with my head up in a daze. I'm not sure if I should say this, fuck, I'll say it anyway. Everybody tries to